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0: cool thing coming up Friday night. Come out and see the Princeton Senior High School Theater Department at the Little Theater in Princeton. 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
7: Cold front heading out of our area. We still could get a shower or thunderstorm overnight, though. Wind will be a little bit gusty and will drop into the low 40s. Pretty windy on Thursday. We will have some clouds hanging around and fairly cool. Mid-50s on the afternoon high. Partly cloudy on Thursday night, and then we get better weather on Friday. It'll be sunny and a little bit warmer. Afternoon high in the upper 60s, and then a few showers over the weekend. I'm meteorologist Steve Hamilton from the Cole Chevy Body Shop Weather Center.
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0: Eagle. Girls, girls, girls. That's crew. They're out touring this year, bringing their Carnival Souls Sins tour out way. Tesla and Extreme opening up for them. Charlotte, North Carolina, August 17th, my wife's birthday. Down in Charlotte. It should be a good one. MotleyCrue.com if you want to go see them. Another free flight of rock and roll coming up after a short break. We kick it off with Journey on the Eagle.
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0: The Ramones, I Want to Be Sedated, 100.9. The Eagle. My nephew, Michael Whitaker's, one of his favorite bands, loves that song. He just turned 20 yesterday. Happy belated birthday, buddy. Hope you had a rocking birthday. Before I say goodnight, another free flight of rock and roll on the way. Who we got lined up? Let's see, Nirvana, Zeppelin, Cheap Trick, David Bowie, Collective Soul, and even The Boss, Bruce Springsteen, all coming up next. It's the Eagle. He's pounded
1: down. This is the Bandit here, running for the border to Sarah's State Line in Glen Lee. Sarah's State Line is the best place to hide out and have some good old West Virginia fun. Old Buford T can't catch me, but all his off-duty friends are already here living it up, and you can too.
2: I'm gonna get that bandit. What do we have here? Sarah's State Line, here I come.
1: Sarah's State Line in Glen Lee, where Mercer County and Giles County meet on Route 460.
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6: Cold front heading out of our area. We still could get a shower or thunderstorm overnight, though. Wind will be a little bit gusty and will drop into the low 40s. Pretty windy on Thursday. We will have some clouds hanging around and fairly cool. Mid-50s on the afternoon high. Partly cloudy on Thursday night, and then we get better weather on Friday. It'll be sunny and a little bit warmer, afternoon high in the upper 60s, and then a few showers over the weekend. I'm meteorologist Steve Hamilton from the Cole Chevy Body Shop Weather Center.
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0: Greg Zane, the boss, dancing in the dark. 100.9 Eagle, Joey Jarvis out, Dan McMahon up next. Take you through your midnight hour. Get some rest, stay safe, be good to yourselves and each other, and practice peace. Oh, I'm tired. But keep on rocking with the Eagle. 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

0: The Who on 100.9 The Eagle. I am Dan McMahon. Today is the drop for the National Football League schedule. I'll tell you about that in a minute. But the first song I played tonight after replacing my man Joe Jarvis was Stone Temple Pilots and Big Empty. STP will be at the West Virginia State Fair on Saturday, August the 22nd. I always tell you guys that, you know, we know Scott Weiland isn't with us anymore, but the new guy, who isn't really new anymore, he's been around for a long time. I'm like, I mean, he sounds pretty good, but truthfully, I don't even know his name. I'm going to look up his name now. Then I'll get to the point. Who is the singer of STP now? Band members. Here we go. Lead vocals, Jeff Gutt. Jeff Gutt. He's 50 years old. He does sound pretty good. So you can see this version of STP in Greenbrier County, the West Virginia State Fair on Saturday, August 22nd. There's some tickets like as low as like $60. An affordable show for Stone Temple Pilots at the West Virginia State Fair this summer.
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5: Cold front heading out of our area. We still could get a shower or thunderstorm overnight, though. Wind will be a little bit gusty and will drop into the low 40s. Pretty windy on Thursday. We will have some clouds hanging around and fairly cool. Mid-50s on the afternoon high. Partly cloudy on Thursday night, and then we get better weather on Friday. It'll be sunny and a little bit warmer, afternoon high in the upper 60s, and then a few showers over the weekend. I'm meteorologist Steve Hamilton from the Cole Chevy Body Shop Weather Center.
6: 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We are back. Yeah. Plastic. We are back. That's we right. Are back.
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0: you got lucky. I hope to get lucky later. Now, don't be dirty-minded. I'm talking about getting tickets, not that. This is 100.9. I'm married. Come on. I mean, people talk bad about marriage. That's not a problem. Anyway, 100.9 The Eagle. I am Dan McMahon. The National Football League schedule comes out tonight. So if you're a fan of, say, the Steelers, me, I'm a Bears fan, but you want to go to a game this year, you want to take your kid to a game, your wife to a game, whomever, right? Your brother, just yourself, whatever. The tickets go on sale tonight. Normally there was a 90-minute window after the schedule was announced, but apparently they're going on sale as soon as the tickets or the schedule gets announced. So you don't want to pay like five times over face value. So if you want to go to a game, today is your best chance to get tickets, theoretically. Everyone seems to, the teams are saying it's 7:30 East our time, but the NFL says tune in at 8 o'clock on ESPN2 or NFL Network. So tonight sometime, the schedule and tickets. Check it out.
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From 1989, Bon Jovi giving you some bad medicine from the record New Jersey. Right now, we travel back to 1967. The biggest hit the band ever had. And the full version. You ready for it? We're inside a free flight of classic rock for 6 minutes and 47 seconds of The Doors. And Light My Fire. I love it. Hopefully you will, too.

0: It is 100.9 The Eagle. I was joking with a friend that if the Reds don't start getting together, I would hope that maybe someone would smother me to death with a pillow so that I wouldn't have to watch the games. But then again, I enjoy it. Even when they're not, you know, most of my life they've been awful. Exception of the late 80s and early 90s and, you know, but I guess I enjoy it. And then I don't want to die because, again, the NFL schedule comes out tonight. Hopefully I can get the Bears tickets for the Charlotte game and you can get tickets for the whichever Steeler game you want to go to. So I'm hitting that hard tonight to tell people, see, single game tickets go on sale tonight as soon as the NFL schedule drops. But I digress. Twisted Sisters coming up next. We also have Whitesnake on the way.
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7: Cold front heading out of our area. We still could get a shower or thunderstorm overnight, though. Wind will be a little bit gusty and will drop into the low 40s. Pretty windy on Thursday. We will have some clouds hanging around and fairly cool. Mid-50s on the afternoon high. Partly cloudy on Thursday night, and then we get better weather on Friday. It'll be sunny and a little bit warmer, afternoon high in the upper 60s, and then a few showers over the weekend. I'm meteorologist Steve Hamilton from the Cole Chevy Body Shop Weather Center.
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0: Steve Miller Band. Before that, we played Def Leppard and Billy Idol. We did his cover of Money Money. I mentioned that as a segue to tell you that Billy Idol has a new record out. He's going into the Rock and Roll Hall of Fame later this fall. I'm Dan McMahon, by the way. You're listening to 100.9 The Eagle. So he's going into the Rock and Roll Hall of Fame this fall, and he has a new album called Dream Into It. It was released technically on April the 25th. Joan Jett makes an appearance on it. You can buy that album wherever you, however you do your music, whether it's you steal it, you download it, albums. Everyone's like snobby and wants records again, like it's 1980. I like CDs and my iPod myself, but the album's called Dream Into It. We played a snippet of his single. Was it like three or four shows back? Maybe I'll do that again in case you missed it. It sounds like Billy Idol from the 80s. Okay, hang on. I'll play you a snippet after two of his newest single. 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

On the Razor's Edge, Money Talks, AC/DC. We've been playing songs like that for 40 years. 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Talking about...

Rock and Roll Hall of Famers Rush. You know they're going to be performing in Charlotte in the fall. My old teacher, Mr. Bill Hornick, is going to be taking his son down there in November. I think it's the day Kennedy was shot, November 22nd. But I'll look that up and hit you up with that in a second. I'm Dan McMahon. It's time to pay off a tease. I was talking about Billy Idol having a new album out, and this is the lead single. I'm going to give you a snippet of it. His new single, and it sounds like 80s Billy Idol. So if you're a fan, you're going to enjoy it. It's called Still Dancing. Even the music video looks like an 80s video coming on. His album's called Dream Into It. Here's a sample of the new Billy Idol song, Still Dancing.

0: I mean, if you like 80s Billy Idol, this sounds, you know, about the same, right?
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4: Cold front heading out of our area. We still could get a shower or thunderstorm overnight, though. Wind will be a little bit gusty and will drop into the low 40s. Pretty windy on Thursday. We will have some clouds hanging around and fairly cool. Mid-50s on the afternoon high. Partly cloudy on Thursday night, and then we get better weather on Friday. It'll be sunny and a little bit warmer, afternoon high in the upper 60s, and then a few showers over the weekend. I'm meteorologist Steve Hamilton from the Cole Chevy Body Shop Weather Center.
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0: That is the late, great Chris Cornell. Teamed up with Eddie Vedder. They've got a show with Pearl Jam. Do they have a drummer? But apparently they have a show. I'll tell you about that after three. Time to catch up on a tease for Rush. Rush, Rock and Roll Hall of Famers, going to be performing in Charlotte in the fall. Looks like November 20th and November 22nd. If you want to get tickets for it, it could be your only chance to see Rush. Who thought you could see them ever again? Rush in Charlotte. Easy drive. Well, nothing's easy now with, you know, the gas prices. But I'm not trying to be political or anything. It's just, it's life, man. When it's close to $5 a gallon. But still, Charlotte, and all things equal, an easy drive. And once more, Rock and Roll Hall of Famers Rush there November 20th and November 22nd, Friday and Sunday, respectively, coming up this fall.
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0: What a big record that was, going back to what, 94.5, Throwing Copper, that was live with Lightning Crashes, one of those big songs from the zeitgeist of the 90s. I'm Dan McMahon, 100.9 is the Eagle, big band of the 90s. Pearl Jam has been without a drummer for a while. Matt Cameron left the group about a year ago, and they haven't had a gig since. However, they have announced Pearl Jam's first gig since he departed. That will be in some three-day concert festival out in California. So more than likely, we're not going. But Billy Idol's going to be there. The Pixies are going to be there. And Pearl Jam going to be there. Who's going to be on the drum kit? I guess they know, but we don't know yet. Pearl Jam, though, has their first live gig announced since they lost their drummer. Def Leppard on the way with Animal.
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5: Cold front heading out of our area. We still could get a shower or thunderstorm overnight, though. Wind will be a little bit gusty and will drop into the low 40s. Pretty windy on Thursday. We will have some clouds hanging around and fairly cool. Mid-50s on the afternoon high. Partly cloudy on Thursday night, and then we get better weather on Friday. It'll be sunny and a little bit warmer, afternoon high in the upper 60s, and then a few showers over the weekend. I'm meteorologist Steve Hamilton from the Cole Chevy Body Shop Weather Center.
6: We are back, baby. 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

0: Pat Benatar, Love is a Battlefield, isn't it? I'm Dan McMahon. Hey, Cool Cruising Nights is coming back this Saturday. The boss man here at Candice is a big car guy. Makes them look great, like they just came off the line. I'm not saying that to suck up in any way. The way I would talk about old football games or something, like, let me tell you about, Craig Morton. He led the Cowboys to Super Bowl V and then the Broncos to Super Bowl XII. He died recently. Again, even though I wasn't alive, I can reference those kind of games. That's the way Ken is with cars. So it's not placating him or sucking up or anything. But I'm sure he'll be there and you can be too. Cool Cruising Nights this Saturday. Cruise the Strip like it's 1993. Come out and hang out. And watch the cars, eat food, and maybe talk to women. That's a good deal, right? 5 o'clock this Saturday, Cool Cruising Nights. We're local at the Eagle.
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0: died and you just said, I died and you watched. 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

Led Zeppelin, if you play classic rock, you have to play Led Zeppelin, and we do right here on 100.9 The Eagle. 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

0: Stone Temple Pilots with Creep. I know Scott Weiland is no longer with us, but Stone Temple Pilots are getting it on the road. I'm pretty sure, like, their singer, his name, I looked this up earlier. I didn't know his name. Jeff Gutt. I'm fairly certain he had joined the band before Scott even died, but maybe I'm incorrect in that. All I can tell you is we used to have a guy that worked here named Eccles, and he was like, dude, you got to give him a chance or, you know, whatever. He said something like, it's not bad. And I listened to some of the stuff, and he sounds good. And so if you want to give him a chance, Stone Temple Pilots, albeit without Scott Weiland, will be at the West Virginia State Fair on August the 22nd. Tickets are definitely still available. I checked the other day when I was on the air. Some were going for like $60, so reasonable, and an easy drive up to Greenbrier County for STP on August 22nd. A week-long revival is coming to Princeton, West Virginia, June 7th through the 13th. 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
8: Cold front heading out of our area. We still could get a shower or thunderstorm overnight, though. Wind will be a little bit gusty and will drop into the low 40s. Pretty windy on Thursday. We will have some clouds hanging around and fairly cool. Mid-50s on the afternoon high. Partly cloudy on Thursday night, and then we get better weather on Friday. It'll be sunny and a little bit warmer. Afternoon high in the upper 60s, and then a few showers over the weekend. I'm meteorologist Steve Hamilton from the Cole Chevy Body Shop Weather Center.
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0: That is Eddie Money. 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Good Thursday morning, 100.9. 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I'm Dan McMahon. Thank you for listening to our station. 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From the seminal album of my youth, Nevermind. I've got Nirvana coming up with a song that started it all. I grew up in North Fork Hollow in McDowell County. So when Smells Like Teen Spirit was blowing up on MTV and all the charts and stuff, it was 1991, but it felt like it was still like 1970-something. We barely had cable, you know, so I finally got to see Nirvana myself in January of 92 at age 11 on SNL. So it was like the way like my grandparents or my mom even would say, talk about the Beatles on Ed Sullivan or Elvis, you know, that was my moment with Kurt Cobain. And that's coming up.
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0: to the bone. The Eagle is, dare I say, bad to the bone. 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

0: Makes me think of Cheech and Chong. It's Lowrider and War 100.9. That was on Up in Smoke, if you remember. The classic rock station. Hey, today is the day the National Football League schedule is going to be disseminated to the world. That is happening tonight. Everything I've seen from my team, the Bears, I want to go to the game in Charlotte, so Carolina has said this. The Browns have said it. The Bengals have said it, because those are places I've attended games before. And it says 7:30 East is when the schedule is going to be announced. But ESPN has said it's going to be on ESPN2 and NFL Network at 8 p.m. But either way, the key thing to take away, if you want to buy single game tickets if you're a Steeler fan, for example, the tickets are going to go on sale apparently this year as soon as the schedule is announced. If you don't jump in and get your tickets now, you'll pay like 5 times the face value. It's all happening tonight.
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0: Bryan Adams, before that, Motley Crue, smoking in the boys' room for Theater of Pain. They were on American Idol this week. I don't know what to think about that. I'm the only person maybe in the world who's never watched American Idol. I mean, it's just not. I mean, it's like season 214 now. Can this show please be canceled? It's like The Simpsons. What else we got out there where the shows just won't go away? South Park, The Simpsons. Anyway, I didn't watch it. Some fans think it was cool that maybe that would help get Motley Crue big gigs. Maybe someone's saying like even the Super Bowl, if they could get them back into popular culture. And then some of their fans were like, dude, that's a sellout move. I don't really know what to think about it. I just don't know that the target audience of American Idol is going to be like, hey, let's go see Tesla and Motley Crue this summer in concert. But I do wish them luck. And I wish you luck. And thank you for listening to The Eagle. I'm Dan McMahon. I got to go home. Back with you tomorrow and all that good stuff. Woody and Wilcox coming up next.
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1: 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Hang on, let's see. 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

0: I see the look on Chelsea's face, and I'm not happy with your confused look, Chels. That, of course, some classics from the original Revenge of the Nerds movie.
1: I recognize the last clip, and I knew where it was from then.
0: The last clip, of course, was the great Booger Dawson burping in a competition.
1: Mm-hmm.
0: The first one, Ogre, from the jock side of the ledger. Ogre passed away last night. I don't know if you saw that news.
1: He's still alive?
0: No, he's not. That's what it means when you say passed away.
1: I know, but I had no idea he'd still be with us.
0: Donald Gibb is his real name, and I'll be honest, as much as I loved Revenge of the Nerds, I didn't know his real name, but he was only 71 years old. So you say he was still alive. He wasn't even that old necessarily. Second Revenge of the Nerder to pass away in the last few months, too. So I don't know what's happening there, but it's a little bit concerning. Mm-hmm. Did you not see Revenge of the Nerds, Chelsea? I mean, for if you're of a certain age, this is essentially one of the greatest movies ever made.
2: I have seen it before, but my era is more Office Space. We watched that a lot. So Revenge of the Nerds was a little early for me. Although there's probably some scenes I probably should not have

0: questions.
1: It's, I believe the term is rape, Chelsea.
2: I mean, well, not, but it wasn't. I mean, this was the 80s. That rape didn't exist in the 80s.
1: Right.
2: So it was all in fun. It was not in a negative way. She very much enjoyed it, Chelsea. So have you seen the movie? Listen, this is not to talk about rape, for God's sakes.
0: Thank you.
2: I went down an ogre hole like you've never gone down before last night.
1: An ogre hole.
2: If you got just a little bit of time today, go ahead and Google Ogre from Revenge of the Nerds and look at all the TV shows that this man was on. First of all, I also didn't know he played for the San Diego Chargers before becoming an actor. So he was an accomplished football player. He was also in the movie Stripes. He was in the movie Conan the Barbarian. The list goes on and on. But then when you get to his TV show bio, like, it's a million of them. Like, I'm not kidding. Stuff that goes way back. Classics like The Facts of Life and Magnum P.I., Alice, Simon and Simon, Knight Rider, wow. Night Court, MacGyver, Cheers, Empty Nest, Weird Science, Seinfeld. If you're just tuning in, I'm listing all the TV shows that the dude who played the character Ogre on Revenge of the Nerds was in. Like, it's shocking.
1: Benson.
2: Yes, he was still.
1: He was on an episode of Benson.
2: Kids, look up Benson. That was another classic from back in the day. So, I mean, this guy did a ton of stuff. So even if I say Ogre from Revenge of the Nerds and you're like, he was the really big dude. And he was in so many things as just sort of a small character actor role in so many different things. It was interesting to go down and watch that. If you're somebody like me who's like grew up on Revenge of the Nerds, it was sort of eye-opening. And so many fight movies as well. Like, he was in a bunch of those. He was in Jean-Claude Van Damme. He was in Bloodsport and Bloodsport 2. And I mean, it's a who's who of all kinds of TV shows. So too bad. He was apparently long illness. I don't know. They didn't release any other details. And to Woody's point, you may not have been following along with the life of Ogre from Revenge of the Nerds. But a fascinating read, and one that I think you can, you know, delight and amuse your friends at work today with some Ogre facts. May he rest in peace. So we're going to get through this. I think this is a celebration more than it is a mourning. And RIP Ogre.
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1: We spent some time yesterday, and a lot of people had some strong opinions on the parents who were arrested after their 11-year-old daughter said she wanted to run away from home. So they said, all right, and let her go out to the garage and spend the night. And they locked the door behind her. Some neighbors witnessed it and ended up calling the police. And the parents did get arrested, apparently. This happened in Utah, I believe, and it was winter, if that makes you feel any differently about it. But I feel like everybody comes with their own thoughts on this, including our police officers who are listening.
2: I have a comment about the parents that were arrested for putting their kid in the garage. I'm in Southeast Texas. I've been a police officer for 33 years, and I guarantee you, we are not going to arrest you for putting your brat of a kid in the garage overnight. That's like 5-star accommodations for some of the kids around here.
3: Sadly, that is what I was saying yesterday. There are far worse things going on, intentionally and unintentionally.
4: But also, Southeast Texas in the winter, nothing like Utah in the winter.
1: Yeah, I don't know to what extent the weather played a role in the arrest. But you're right, obviously, the cold is one thing that doesn't happen as much in Southeast Texas. I don't know. And that's where my knowledge of the situation ends as to what the reasoning was. But I appreciate, first of all, I appreciate all of our 33-year female veteran police officers.
3: Amazing.
1: That's a long time to be doing it, right? And you could have retired at some point in there, yay or nay.
4: Well, she started when she was 4, so she's still got some time.
1: I know, but you put in your time, and that's like the whole goal of it, right? Or maybe you're there to just help out your fellow man, which is fantastic. Mm-hmm. But that's a long time to be doing it. So thank you for what you do. And I love that you're calling the kids in your precinct brats. So that's you've been at it maybe a little too long,
4: no.
1: But I don't know. You could be 100% right.
4: She's an authority on it.
1: I mean, you're definitely an expert. There's no question about that. 704-FEZ-3200. The talk back button is also available to you. Don't have to be a police officer. And it doesn't have to be about that story. It's just interesting when people are catching the podcast the next day, that sort of thing. Then ringing in with some strong opinions. And so you're always welcome for that as well.
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17: Mostly cloudy skies. Our temperatures this afternoon will be on the cool side, right around the mid-50s, with a brisk northwesterly breeze, 15 to 25 miles per hour. Tonight, clear to partly cloudy. Overnight lows will drop down into the lower 40s. Friday, sunny and a little bit warmer, with a high into the upper 60s. As we head into Saturday, we are looking at a chance of showers. A few scattered thunderstorms are high on Saturday into the upper 70s. I'm meteorologist Sally Russell from the Cole Chevy Body Shop Weather Center.
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1: I'm just going to be straight up honest. We live in a world where every day it feels like there's something new that we're supposed to be concerned about. And so I'm curious what your take is on the latest thing that apparently crooks are stealing from us, and you might not even know about it. Headline, crooks are stealing people's fingerprints from photos.
2: I saw this morning on the national news and audibly said, no. Chelsea, did you see this at all?
3: I did not. And so I'm trying to...
2: This is the premise that people who are either taking selfies or having pictures taken where you're throwing up a peace sign with your palm facing the camera, that's the way that the news described it. Thieves are able to zoom in on your fingerprints and steal your identity that way.
1: And then would use it, obviously, anywhere that you have a biometric.
3: But where is whatever. That place? Like, when's the last time you used one of those? It seems like a difficult and long play for somebody to do.
1: Well, I don't know. Yeah, maybe. Okay. I don't know the answer.
3: If it's possible.
1: On my computer, that's how I log into my computer every day. So give that as an example. You said, when's the last time you use it? I use it every day.
2: You don't have the FaceTime thing? Or like it
1: not on the computer. I do it on a FaceTime on my phone, or not FaceTime, but yeah. Face recognition. Mm-hmm. Yeah. But why couldn't they steal that? I mean, I don't know how that works. I mean, by the way, the suggestion is anytime you take a photo with your hand showing, you're supposed to blur your fingerprints.
2: I'm like, the first thing, are they going to steal my fingerprints and then place them all around a crime scene that they just committed?
1: I don't think that's the general gist of it. I think it's somehow it would be used against you biometrically. And obviously, if they see your photo, theoretically, they know who you are. And so they could get into your stuff through that connection is the theory.
3: It seems like a movie. Very complicated, and to what end?
1: Well, right, and I'm saying, so is the fingerprint so much easier than just playing devil's advocate than the face? Because obviously anytime you take a picture, your face is there. Couldn't a thief then somehow duplicate your facial features and use that as your facial recognition thing? Maybe that's tougher. I don't know the answer to
3: that. Then they would have to have your devices. Or something that you were trying to get
1: into.
3: Yeah,
1: but theoretically they know you, and so then they can find you. Listen, I don't know.
3: I mean, I feel like with people's very loose passwords these days, the old school hacking methods are still working. Mm-hmm. Every other day, I get a message that my data has been breached or that something I'm using has been accessed.
2: You got to start throwing up peace signs the other way, Chelsea. Obviously, that's what experts would want you to do. The first thing I thought of is, remember, it was big in the late 80s, early 90s, where a TV show would be like, here's a picture of the crime scene. Enhance. And they would zoom in, and they'd be like, oh, I can get his fingerprints now. That's not real life. You ever zoom in on a picture, and you're like, well, now it's just blurry. Mm-hmm. But the quote-unquote experts believe that there are thieves out there able to zoom in on my fingerprints.
1: Obviously, it would all depend on the quality of photo. I think it is possible that you could zoom in on a fingerprint if you were taking a high-res photo of your hand.
2: Of your finger.
1: You're right. I think the common camera is probably not getting that done, especially at some distance. So I take it you're not buying it.
2: No, it's just more fear-mongering from the news.
1: I see. Okay. Oh,
2: you should be worried about taking pictures with your fingers.
3: But I can't wait to see people put like little emojis over their fingertips on pictures.
1: Okay, yeah.
3: Laughy face, crying face, dancing, whatever you want.
1: Well, and the great news is you can still give people the finger because that's turned the other direction typically. Mm-hmm. If you're doing it the front way, let me know a little bit more about what's going on in your life. So I think that's probably not anything we need to worry about.
2: Take that. It even seems weird.
1: Yeah, somebody's going to get you back if you're given the reverse finger, if I may use that expression, because they're going to steal all your information biometrically. So I don't know. Do with it what you will. I like Chelsea's idea of little finger emojis, if I may use that expression. So you know what? I'll put this out there on social at Woody and Wilcox so that you can make sure that you're extremely safe.
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2: First things first, I'm sure you're tuning in just to find out what's inside Chelsea's body. And the answer is we still don't know. So she did get scanned the other day. We just haven't gotten results yet. Right. That's the only reason I'm here. I'll be honest with you, Chelsea. So as soon as we get those results, I'm out.
3: Do I need to be here then?
2: I'm all done. I mean, I don't know. Just send your results along. We'll be fine. Mm-hmm. Mentioned in the previous segment, though, switching gears here, that supposedly the new thing, or at least somewhat new thing, is that people are stealing your fingerprints from photos online. In other words, zooming in on your finger in a picture and then somehow, and I don't know exactly what they're doing with it, but somehow using it to scam into your biometric things that you've secured, theoretically. Appreciate your calls.
4: So most people think they get, quote, hacked, but really they give out the information easily. For example, I saw a post on Facebook the other day that said, what was your mascot in high school? And all of these people were commenting, and that's a common security question. Don't do it.
2: Okay. I haven't been on Facebook for a minute. Maybe they're doing this in other platforms as well. So just so it's always like, here's a fun game. What's your favorite blank? And you're saying they're using security type questions to field that info. I'm not familiar with that. Okay, I'm sure that's happening.
5: Oh,
2: sure.
5: That's been around for a long time where it's like, I wish all my friends would fill out this form so I could learn more intimate details like what's your favorite food? What's your first pet's name? What street did you grow up on? What's your mom's maiden name?
2: Right. And you don't ask mom's maiden name. That's like, too obvious.
5: You're like, wait a second. Those are like bank security questions. What's your grandma's maiden name? What's the last four digits of your social security number?
2: Wow. Okay. No, haven't encountered that.
5: What's your childhood friend's name?
2: Right. First pet. That'd be one of them, right? Because that's always one of the first childhood friend or best childhood friend, I think. You're right about the high school mascot. That's another one typically.
5: And then they couch it like, do you like vegetables? Like to try and throw you off.
2: Throw a few in there that aren't actually security questions to make it seem a little bit more legit. Okay.
5: Where do you bank? What's its 800 number?
2: Where are you right now? What was the combination on your childhood lock on your bike? I haven't seen that at all, but not surprised, I guess. Right. Chelsea, have you seen that one?
3: I've not. I usually just see the ones about couples. When'd you meet? Who's did this and this? And it doesn't usually include questions about pets.
2: Mm.
3: But it wouldn't shock me at all if something like that is out there. But again, if you're getting your information from those surveys, why do you need pictures of my fingertips?
2: Well, just another way. Just another way that they can use that information against you, theoretically. I don't know that it's happening. To your point, lots of times these things just sort of get generated to see who buys into it. Probably that in and of itself is a scam. The people who somehow fall for it, now they've got you. I don't know how it works, but they've got a way. And whether they're actually stealing your fingerprints or not is probably not even the issue. I don't know. And part of it may just be to get clicks. I mean, it's, you know, that's also possible as well. So 704-FEZ-3200, one of the ways that you can leave us the last four of your social and your childhood best friend. That's all. Whatever you want to leave on our voicemail, it's always a thing that you can do. I will tell you this. We are going to do a round of Woody Game Wednesday. We will not capture any of your personal information while doing so. But a lot of people have taken time out of their busy days to try and guess what's going to happen today on Woody Game Wednesday. A couple of nice ones in there. We'll get to that coming up next.
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19: Mostly cloudy skies. Our temperatures this afternoon will be on the cool side, right around the mid-50s, with a brisk northwesterly breeze, 15 to 25 miles per hour. Tonight, clear to partly cloudy. Overnight lows will drop down into the lower 40s. Friday, sunny and a little bit warmer, with a high into the upper 60s. As we head into Saturday, we are looking at a chance of showers. A few scattered thunderstorms are high on Saturday into the upper 70s. I'm meteorologist Sally Russell from the Cole Chevy Body Shop Weather Center.
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1: So we're going to do a batch of Woody Game Wednesday. I don't know if we call it a batch. It doesn't sound like we should. But that's coming up in the next segment. However, what that means is for right now, those of you that really have wasted time yesterday coming up with guesses for what Woody is going to do for Woody Game Wednesday, we appreciate you very much, whether you're wasting time or not. So if you're new for some reason, Woody will create some sort of game out of maybe this day in history fact or a birthday, something like that. And so these are some of the guesses, and hats off to Trent in Alaska, who has sent this in this case on Twitter, at Woody and Wilcox. Believes, Woody, that you've created a game in honor of today being Root Canal Appreciation Day?
2: Who appreciates that?
1: Is that really a day? Did you encounter that when you were putting together your game, Woody?
3: I did, as a matter of fact. Today is Root Canal Appreciation Day.
1: Trent believes that you're going to play a game in honor of that called Digging That Drill Deep in Your Gums. Tell me this star that bangs the mums.
3: Bye.
1: And you'll play audio of celebrities who either married single mothers or a dentist.
3: Wow.
1: He gives examples. ASAP Rocky married a single mother. Patrick Dempsey married a single mother. Mark Hamill married a dentist.
3: Looking at the Woody and Wilcox subreddit page, I've come up with two different games celebrating Root Canal Appreciation Day, one in 2017 and again in 2019. But not today, no.
1: Gotcha. Okay. Well, that's too bad.
3: I'm shocked that I don't remember the two previous Root Canal Day games.
1: A lot of people think you're going to celebrate Stevie Wonder's birthday, which is apparently today. And Dean in Atlanta tweeting at Woody and Wilcox with a game called Woody's Games Usually Stink, But He Tries. Who are these celebrities that have issues with their eyes? And you'll play audio from celebrities like Tiger Woods, who has myopia. Forrest Whitaker, who has a drooping eye. Whoopi Goldberg, who has glaucoma.
3: Dean, you're not right in any sort, but eerily parallel to the game today.
1: You're not right in any sort.
3: Yeah.
1: But eerily parallel.
3: Yes.
1: All right. Okay. That sounds interesting, Dean. So congrats, he said with a question mark. I'll give you one other then, and maybe this is it. Our champion, really, in guessing your games, Hooters Eric, tweets at Woody and Wilcox, you're going to celebrate National Apple Pie Day, which is apparently today. Game's called Listen to the Radio and Cancel Your Date. Who's this person from the Apple State? And you'll play audio of famous people who are from the state of Washington.
3: Oh. No.
1: Well, what can you tell us about today's game then, Woody?
3: Today is the birthday of one Stephen Colbert, who turns 62 years old today. And his final TV broadcast is going to be a week from tomorrow night. And so I've come up with a game to help us celebrate Stephen Colbert's birthday.
1: And somehow that was oddly similar to Stevie Wonder Day, apparently. Chelsea?
2: It was oddly parallel to something about celebs with eye issues.
1: I don't want you to answer any more of that, Woody. I did want to give one more guess, even though we now know the answer. Your fan club had guessed that you were going to celebrate Top Gun Day today with a game called Soarin' Through the Sky Like One of Them Flyboys. Is this a famous aviator or an adult actor on film making the big O noise?
3: Oh.
1: It's about right in terms of title of the game.
3: Right.
1: Examples given by your fan club: Dick Bong, George Cockburn, Hugo Junkers, Tony Fokker. Apparently those are all pilots, is if I'm understanding what he's doing with this comedy, along with Patty Wagstaff and Kurt Tank.
3: Dick Bong shot down 40 Japanese aircraft during World War II with his P-38 Lightning.
1: Right. He's a man, not an implement, by the way. So you will not toke on him. All right. Well, we already know that's not the answer, but great guess, Woody Game Fan Club. We'll get you in to compete, and we'll play next.
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1: Shout out and happy birthday to Stephen Tyrone Colbert. Did you know that his middle name is Tyrone?
2: I don't think I did.
1: Did you know that he is the youngest of 11 children?
2: I knew he was one of many. I didn't know it was 11.
1: Growing up in South Carolina, to avoid a southern accent, he taught himself to speak without an accent by imitating television news anchors. Did you know that he's completely deaf in his right ear?
2: Due to
1: a tumor that they removed when he was a kid, he called it a melon baller, is what they used to scoop out the tumor, and he is deaf in his ear. That's why when Dean guessed that we were going to be celebrating, it was Stevie Wonder's birthday, and people who have eye conditions, we're going to be celebrating Stephen Colbert's birthday today with people who have hearing impairment issues. So, weirdly parallel.
2: Okay, I'll give you that.
1: Before we go any further, let's meet our contestants. Everybody say good morning to Jake. Jake, what's going on?
3: Morning, what's happening?
1: Just celebrating Stephen Colbert's birthday. Taking you on, Jake, is going to be Chad. Chad, what's up?
4: Good morning.
1: Good morning. We're celebrating Stephen Colbert's birthday with a brand new game that I'm calling This Isn't Some Crash or Train Derailment. Who is this other celebrity that has a hearing impairment? I'm going to be playing you guys clips of famous people that have hearing issues. And it's going to be a team game. Jake, you were in first. Who would you like as your teammate? Would you like Wilcox or Chelsea?
3: I'm going to go Wilcox.
2: There you go. There you go.
1: Traditionally a poor choice, Jake. All right.
2: Not last week it wasn't.
1: All right.
4: Anyway.
1: All right. Chad is excited.
2: All right, Chad,
5: holding
2: whatever.
5: My comments.
1: So you guys are going to shout out your own name when you think you know the celebrity with hearing impairment. If you get it right, you get a point. If you get it wrong, your opponent gets a point. Any questions?
2: Let's go.
1: All right. Here is your first offering. Who is this right here?
6: A rabbi and a priest are sitting on a park bench, see? And they're discussing comparative religions. And the rabbi says, God created the heavens and the earth in just 6 days. And the priest piped in and said, on the seventh day, he rested. And just then, a Vulcan walked by and looked at both of them and says, that is highly illogically. There is absolutely no mathematical basis for this uniquely human assertion. And then he walked.
2: Well, just, did somebody ring in?
1: No, they're just lamenting that they know the voice but can't call to mind. Nobody on that one?
4: I know that guy.
2: I don't think I know it either.
1: The Vulcan was the clue there. That is William Shatner. William Shatner.
2: Wow.
5: What?
2: Okay.
1: Doing a bit of stand-up right there.
4: A young one.
1: Yeah, it was
5: from
1: a young
5: 50 years ago?
1: Hey, look, Chelsea, you can find all kinds of ways to complain. Whether
5: I was just
1: I play young men's voices or old men's voices, you complain no matter what.
5: Just, you know, for those scoring at home, that was a question.
2: Maybe you should take a point away, Woody. That's all I'm suggesting.
1: I am not going to do that. All right, next offering. Who is this person with hearing impairment right here?
7: So that's, and it's also helped me because I can be sharp. I'm not far from being Sue Sylvester in my life sometimes, and I can be mean and, you know, kind of dismissive. And now I'm very aware when I do that. I still do it, but I'm very aware that I'm probably defending something.
2: Oh, man.
1: Nobody on that one, huh? Cool Beans got it immediately from the clue, Sue Sylvester.
5: Yeah, I heard that.
1: Jane Lynch. Jane Lynch, her character
5: on
1: Glee
5: character?
1: Was Sue Sylvester. Yes. All right, 0-2. Next offering. This person has a hearing impairment. Who is it?
8: It was me looking in the mirror at myself and telling myself to stop pooping.
2: Wilcox.
1: Wilcox.
2: Is that Rob Lowe?
1: That is Rob Lowe. Nice job talking about the meme of him being pooping and telling himself to stop pooping. He's been deaf in 1 year since he was born. He claims that it was due to an undiagnosed mumps infection that he had. All right, next offering. Who is this person with a hearing impairment right here?
9: With him, he was great. You know, later, I don't know where to begin.
1: I'm going to say Chelsea was in there because she rung in.
2: It was a check swing. I think she wanted to pull it back.
5: What do you want me to do?
2: No,
5: do you want me to
2: ahead.
5: Guess?
2: No. What the hell is wrong with you?
5: Is it Mike Tyson?
2: No.
1: It is not
5: Okay,
1: Mike Tyson.
5: Sorry.
2: All right, Chelsea's pissed. What's happening to Chelsea today?
1: I don't know. She did check swing.
5: Why are you guys on me?
1: And I called her
5: out. Well, I didn't get the point. What's the answer?
1: Lou Ferrigno.
5: Okay.
1: Lou Ferragano.
5: Sorry, my partner. Sorry, everyone listening.
2: Slow down for crying out loud.
1: Two to nothing. Jake and Wilcox in the lead. Who is this person who has hearing impairment right here?
10: I really wasn't. I worked really hard to be a Catwoman. I learned Capoeira.
1: Chelsea.
5: Halle Berry.
1: Halle Berry is correct. Nice job. Did you realize that she is deaf in one ear? And sadly, it was because of a violent encounter with an abusive ex-partner. Scary stuff. And it caused her to raise awareness for domestic violence and all kinds of other stuff. All right. I got it at 2-1. Next offering, this person has hearing impairment. Who is it?
11: 11.
12: My gosh, what isn't happening with 11? I think
5: Chelsea. Millie Bobby Brown.
1: Millie Bobby Brown is correct.
2: Doesn't exist. Fake person.
1: She was born with partial deafness in one ear and eventually lost hearing entirely in that ear. I got it all tied up 2-2. It's a barn burner. It's all going to come down to this. Next point wins. Who's this person with hearing impairment right here?
13: Farewell. In 89, I pleaded to come back to the Who because I was broke.
2: Wilcox. Oh, damn it. Roger Daltrey
1: is incorrect. Other member of the Who, Pete Townsend, is who we were looking for. Chelsea, back doors of victory with Chad.
2: Sorry, Jake.
14: No problem. The only one I knew, Chelsea got it too quick.
1: Which one did you know?
14: Halle Berry.
1: All right. Nice job. All right. Well, get out there and celebrate Stephen Colbert's birthday. You've only got one more week of his show left, so celebrate that too.
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22: Mostly cloudy skies. Our temperatures this afternoon will be on the cool side, right around the mid-50s, with a brisk northwesterly breeze, 15 to 25 miles per hour. Tonight, clear to partly cloudy. Overnight lows will drop down into the lower 40s. Friday, sunny and a little bit warmer, with a high into the upper 60s. As we head into Saturday, we are looking at a chance of showers. A few scattered thunderstorms are high on Saturday, into the upper 70s. I'm meteorologist Sally Russell from the Cole Chevy Body Shop Weather Center.
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1: So congrats again to Chad and Chelsea, who won in the previous segment. We did play some Woody Game Wednesday, and Woody was celebrating Stephen Colbert's birthday. Interestingly, we didn't know, at least I didn't, that he had some sort of hearing loss. And so Woody was playing audio of other celebrities who have hearing issues. Did you at any point in there say how old Stephen Colbert is?
2: 62.
1: 62. Mm-hmm. Okay.
2: But he lost hearing in that ear when he was a child.
1: Did you have any others?
2: I did, as a matter of fact. Yeah, we didn't get to this one. Would you have gotten this guy?
3: Yeah, my first time mowed lawns.
4: That's Bill Clinton.
2: Bill Clinton wears double hearing aids now after he found out that he was losing his hearing at the age of 51. He was fitted with hearing aids.
1: Can I hear more of that clip?
2: Sure. Hang on a second.
3: I've done like 24 things to earn money in my life.
5: Mm-hmm.
3: First, mowed lawns. And then when I was 13, I got a job at this little grocery store across the street from us.
1: That's good.
2: All right. Did you not think it was Bill Clinton?
1: No, just it was so fast. I didn't even hear him speak.
2: How about this guy?
6: A story down a direction, and things start to become obvious, and then they can make a real right or left turn.
4: Is it Robert Downey Jr.?
6: On the staples of 24, and I think that's something.
4: Oh, that's Kiefer Sutherland.
2: Nice job, though. He says that after filming movies like Young Guns and Young Guns 2, there was so much gunfire and explosions going on that he's lost the majority of hearing in one ear and about half the hearing in the other ear. Blames it on the movies. And one final one. How about this guy?
7: Lost probably 70 to 80% of the hearing in my right ear. I went to see the ENT guy. He said, get used to it. I said, really? Why? I said, but I'm a musician. He says, hey, Jimi Hendrix had one ear. Brian Wilson has one ear. And I have one ear.
2: And he's got a giant hog.
1: I was going to say Tommy Lee. Is it Tommy Lee?
2: It is not Tommy Lee. Name another man in your repertoire that's a musician with a giant package.
1: I don't have the same Rolodex that you do. We all know that Woody has a list of guys who have large genitals.
2: Huey Lewis.
4: He's your number one.
2: That's right, Chelsea. He is my number one. Right behind Milton Berle, rest his soul.
1: Did his genitalia somehow injure his ear?
2: No, he was diagnosed with something called Meniere's disease, an inner ear disorder that causes vertigo, ringing in the ears, and hearing loss that comes and goes. That's part of the reason Huey Lewis in the news not touring anymore. He can't hear, can't sing the notes. It's a bummer. And we're all worse off for it. At one time in my life, I owned every Huey Lewis in the News album, and it was more than six.
1: Wow.
4: Again, is that because of the genitals or just because you were a fan of the music?
2: Yes.
1: And did that have something to do with his hearing loss?
2: Me owning his albums?
1: Well, no.
2: Oh.
1: Again, the genitals.
2: No, I don't. Inconclusive. I'm not a medical doctor.
1: That was actually the name of their last album that Huey Lewis did, called Again, the Genitals. So that you knew they were sort of at the end of their rope at that point.
2: Right.
1: If you missed Woody Game Wednesday and now you've got this extreme FOMO based on what we've just discussed, it'll be up on the podcast. And so if you're not somebody who's grabbing that on a daily basis, love to have you do that. It's out there and you'll get all that important information.
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1: If you're just joining us and you missed out on Woody Game Wednesday, Woody was celebrating Stephen Colbert's birthday with the game that he created today, and he was playing audio from celebrities who have some sort of hearing challenge. Appreciate those of you that have rung in.
2: Yeah, I think the real winners of today's Woody Game Wednesday are the celebrities who have hearing impairments and can't hear this.
1: How dare you?
3: Knew that was coming from the moment I started the game.
1: Took too long for that joke to come in, as a matter of fact.
3: Really slipping.
1: Earlier in the show, there was discussion of supposedly a new way that scammers are getting your information. Now, I don't know how much legitimacy there is to this. Maybe a ton, maybe not. I'm not sure. But theoretically, people are taking your fingerprints from photos online, zooming in other words, on a picture that might include your hand, and then recreating your fingertips to steal your biometric information. What they're doing with it, not 100% sure, but it did lead to some interesting calls.
4: Let's not forget about the prison over in Europe who had to change every single lock in their facility because during a video interview, they showed a picture of the keys.
1: What? Some sort of prison interview where they showed a picture of a key, and then someone theoretically manufactured keys to break into that prison and I guess break out of that prison.
3: 2006, ITV News broadcasted clear footage of a prison key at the Feltham Young Offenders Institution, creating a security risk. 11,000 locks and 3,200 keys had to be replaced after the broadcast aired.
1: Does that mean that it's the same key for every lock in a prison? And if not, then that doesn't make sense to me. But if it is true, that also doesn't make sense to me. Because you said, or he said, they showed a key in a video. So somebody would copy that key, theoretically. That opens every lock in the prison? Do you see what I'm getting at?
3: Yeah.
1: Okay.
5: It all seems wild. I know you can like see a key and get a copy made like that. Is it just out of an abundance of caution, we're going to replace these 11,000 locks?
3: I can't imagine that one key opens everything.
5: That's what kind of riveting television is that, too? They're doing an interview and like, here's the key. You don't have it.
3: Chelsea, you need B-roll footage to cut away to when people are just doing, you know, you don't want talking heads the whole time. You went to broadcast school.
1: It's a fair question. Like, I'm sure there is some video of that. Was it just a key dangling on a security guard's belt? Or was it, in fact, some sort of B-roll where they're like, get me a shot of the prison key on that table over there? Right. Either way, it doesn't seem right.
5: Yeah.
1: But it's sort of in the vein of this.
6: So most people think they get, quote, hacked, but really they give out the information easily. For example, I saw a post on Facebook the other day that said, what was your mascot in high school? And all of these people were commenting, and that's a common security question. Don't do it.
1: Not quite the same thing, but sort of in that same path where, you know, hey, this will be fun. Why don't you tell me your mom's maiden name and we'll all have a good time together on Facebook? I guess that's the theory, right? Mm-hmm. Hey, I thought this was weird. Anybody else have a social security number? What is it? Mm-hmm. Like, I don't know. Some of those are a little more obvious than others, but apparently that is a thing that's happening.
5: So I should be concerned if someone's asking to see my keys.
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25: Mostly cloudy skies. Our temperatures this afternoon will be on the cool side, right around the mid-50s, with a brisk northwesterly breeze, 15 to 25 miles per hour. Tonight, clear to partly cloudy. Overnight lows will drop down into the lower 40s. Friday, sunny and a little bit warmer, with a high into the upper 60s. As we head into Saturday, we are looking at a chance of showers. A few scattered thunderstorms are high on Saturday into the upper 70s. I'm meteorologist Sally Russell from the Cole Chevy Body Shop Weather Center.
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1: We're talking about different scams that are out there now and the newest one, and I'm not sure if it's 100% legitimate. Maybe it is, where people are taking your fingerprints from photos that include your hand.
2: Not buying
1: it. And somehow using that to biometrically scam you. There's a guy who has some thoughts on that. I want to get to that in a second because it's important. But also then brought up was there's a, I guess, a famous story about a video that was shot in a prison years ago. And in the shot, in the video was a key, and somehow they were able to duplicate a key from the video images.
2: Well, they were worried that they would be able to.
1: And by the way, we said, well, do all the locks have the same key in this prison?
3: All right, guys, they're called master lock keys. Basically, it's a master key that the pin tumblers will match that key for everything. It's your administrative lock for the entire site. Love you.
1: Love you. And nobody has more locksmiths listening to the show than we do. So I don't know that that's accurate, but I'm going to stick with it. As far as them stealing your identity or your biometric qualities by taking a picture of your finger.
4: They are not doing that. There's no way. First off, I make like $12 an hour. You know what I mean? Like, no one's doing that to take my money, you know. This is for rich folk to be worried about, not us.
1: Unfortunately, it doesn't matter whether you're rich or not. I mean, if they're talking about taking an identity, then everybody's is fair game, right? Woody, you've had that happen to you years ago. You absolutely didn't have money at that time.
2: No, I was probably making less than $12 an hour when the Teaneck, New Jersey Police Department called me asking about if I was on eBay and selling things and a scam that involved my name.
1: And you were living in on the West Coast at that time.
2: Yeah, I was living in San Diego at the time. And they explained it to me like, oh, there's somebody using your name to put up an item for auction on eBay. And then instead of paying the traditional way, you've got to create this account and transfer that money into the equal amount of gold bullion, and then it goes into an escrow account. And I was like, people fall for this?
1: Right, but the point being, you had zero money, and yet somehow your name and information had been stolen and was being used to run a scam. So it's not about whether you make 12 bucks an hour. This sort of thing can happen to anybody.
5: But I think the point is that was just using his name and maybe some other information. We're talking about fingerprints here, which is another level.
1: But I mean, you could get all that information, theoretically, from the biometric, information.
2: I believe I had negative money in the bank at that time.
1: Right.
5: I just don't, and this was a long time ago, right? I mean, you said eBay, so kind of the modern era. But I mean, does it not feel to you like these days you're constantly getting notified that your information has been compromised in some way?
1: Totally.
5: And now I'm curious, like, are those letters scams in and of themselves? Because I got a letter in the mail last week, and it was from Columbia University. You've probably heard of it. And they're like, we've had a security breach. Here's your information that was stolen. Your name and your social security number. And I'm going back in my mind. I'm like, there's no, Columbia University doesn't have my information. I've never applied to school there. Why would they have that? So now I'm like, is this letter a scam trying to get me to do something?
1: In the letter, did it display your info?
5: No.
1: Or, okay.
5: It just said it was one of those form letters that you get. And so now I'm like, how did they get my information to even be stolen?
1: What did they want you to do?
5: Nothing. They just want to let me know.
1: Oh, really? Okay. Well, that's not a great scam, though.
5: No. As far as I know, I mean, I read through it. I'll go back and I'll look at the letter again. If it's like, hey, send us, a bunch of iTunes gift cards and we'll take care of it, then it's probably going to tip me off.
1: Well, like everything, right? They say don't call the number or whatever that's on whatever the correspondence is.
2: Don't
1: go to
2: the
1: business itself and find their customer service number that way so that you're the one initiating the call as opposed to having it be on some, form that they've sent you, which could be BS, right?
2: Yeah, 100%.
1: So I thought you were going to brag about Columbia University, so I'm glad that didn't happen.

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1: You're talking about scams this morning and different things and the way people are getting your information. One of the new ones that I think we all sort of are raising an eyebrow at is this story that says that people are stealing your fingerprints from photos. And then they can use that as a replacement for your biometric, you know, opening an account or whatever it may be, opening your computer, those sorts of things, you know, pulling the fingerprints and then recreating them from a photo. But the discussion about the Social Security stuff is even more interesting, including the guy who said that when he was a kid, he would go door to door and ask people if they wanted a gold Social Security card.
2: So when I was a kid, I would go door to door selling metal Social Security cards. People would give me their Social Security number. I'd fill out a form, send it off to some unknown place, and get a nice gold metal card back that looked all official with their Social Security number stamped in it.
1: We had a guy call in and he's like, my dad had one of those and now I have it to this day after his dad had passed away. So that was a thing, and it was just such a different outlook on all that stuff as far as stealing information and that. I mean, everybody had the Social Security number, but you didn't guard it the way that people do now. Right. How about this guy?
3: All right, so you talk about the Social Security numbers. I can remember as a kid, I was born in the 60s, my dad used to put his Social Security number on everything he owned. That way, if it got stolen, he could prove it was his. Like, he had a lawnmower, he had it engraved on the frame. He had a TV, and he used like a little etching tool and put it in there, and he used the whole thing. And he said, that's what you do to claim your stuff because that's the only number. Nobody else has that number.
4: I remember my parents did that to some like expensive equipment. That way, if it was stolen and somebody tried to take it to a pawn shop, they'd be like, hey, there's a Social Security number on here.
1: He had etched his social into his lawnmower. I mean, it just sounds wild now, right?
5: And I mean, I guess somebody could counterfeit your Social Security card, make it match the stolen lawnmower.
4: It's easier just to scratch out the number, and then there's no number on it anymore.
5: That's
1: a good point. Woody, you must be a criminal.
4: Yeah, I am.
1: Only a true hardened criminal would think that way.
4: But I do remember distinctly they putting the number on there and like nail polish or something like that. Like, hey, there's no way to remove nail polish.
1: Yeah, I mean, that's crazy, right? I mean,
5: the only thing, write it in glitter and then maybe it'll stick. But otherwise, yeah.
4: Right.
5: Some ways to get rid of that.
1: Crazy. 704-FEZ-3200. Talkback button also available to you as well.
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1: Well, we did our best today trying to honor the memory of the man who played Ogre in the movie Revenge of the Nerds. Donald Gibb is his name, no relation to the Bee Gees. Passed away yesterday. Without him, would we have ever heard this?

0: Now, for context, this is a part of a college competition going on between fraternities.
1: If we have to explain the movie Revenge of the Nerds to you, we will. That was not Ogre, that was Booger. So. It was a movie that shaped my childhood, I'll tell you that. So, R.I.P. Ogre. Yes, there was a Woody Game Wednesday today on the show, and part of it was playing audio from celebrities that we didn't know had some sort of hearing impairment. This was in honor of Stephen Colbert having a birthday today, who is deaf in one ear. If you're wondering how the game went...
2: Yeah, I think the real winners of today's Woody Game Wednesday are the celebrities who have hearing impairments and can't hear the...
1: Yeah. Well, that's a given.
0: That came in way later than I expected.
1: You can grab the podcast for that. Speaking of Woody, he shared a story where his ID was stolen and was being used to run some sort of scam out of New Jersey.
0: Yeah.
1: Appreciate your thoughts.
3: Stealing Woody's ID must have been like a punishment for whoever did it because, you know, nobody's going to do that on purpose and suck. Woody, you do suck.
1: After talking so much about the kid who threatened to run away, the 11-year-old, then the parents locked him in the garage to simulate not living at home, and then they were arrested, we did get this.
4: I have a comment about the parents that were arrested for putting their kid in the garage. I'm in Southeast Texas. I've been a police officer for 33 years, and I guarantee you, we are not going to arrest you for putting your brat of a kid in the garage overnight. That's like 5-star accommodations for some of the kids around here.
1: Good to know. Still no update on what's inside Chelsea, although she did get her body scan at Kraft Body Scan. Fingers crossed for tomorrow, Chelsea. Woody did talk to a doctor's office yesterday, and they were nice enough to make him an appointment 6 weeks from now. So
0: it's for Friday.
1: Don't ever have Woody make doctor's appointments for you is the lesson learned.
0: Friday, June 19th.
1: Anything you missed, you'll find it on the podcast. Grab that wherever you're grabbing audio. Just search for Woody and Wilcox. I would recommend the iHeartRadio app. You can listen live that way. You can stream us. You can leave us messages. You can win stuff. Intern Dave, what do you got for us?
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0: Classic Rock 100.9, The Eagle, Doug Dillon with you, and Neil Young here, rocking in the free world. That's exactly what we're doing here at The Eagle. I'd like to remind you that Cool Cruisin' Nights is back, and we are kicking off the season Saturday evening in downtown Princeton. 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
10: Mostly cloudy skies. It'll be a cool and crisp day. Our high will be right around the mid-50s with northwesterly winds 50 to 25 miles per hour. Later on tonight, partly cloudy, and overnight low will drop down into the low 40s. Sunday skies on Friday. Our high on Friday will be into the upper 60s. Saturday, we'll see a chance of showers, a few scattered storms. Our high on Saturday, approaching 80. Sunday, lots of sunshine, low 80s. And then Monday, plenty of sun. A high will be near 85. I'm meteorologist Emily Russell from the Cole Chevy Body Shop Weather Center.
11: We are back, baby. We are back. Yeah. Plastic.
12: We are back.
11: That's
12: we
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0: 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I'm Doug Dillon. 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That is a community reminder from 100.9 The Eagle.
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0: Led Zeppelin Classic Rock 100.9, The Eagle. I'm Doug Dillon, and this weekend it's Topless for Tatas, a big Jeep event. 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It's Go Topless Day, brought to you by Duck Duck Jeep Club and Ramey Tazewell. 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
15: Mostly cloudy skies. It'll be a cool and crisp day. Our high will be right around the mid-50s with northwesterly winds 15 to 25 miles per hour. Later on tonight, partly cloudy, and overnight low will drop down into the low 40s. Sunday skies on Friday. Our high on Friday will be into the upper 60s. Saturday, we'll see a chance of showers, a few scattered storms. Our high on Saturday, approaching 80. Sunday, lots of sunshine, low 80s. And then Monday, plenty of sun. A high will be near 85. I'm meteorologist Emily Russell from the Cole Chevy Body Shop Weather Center.
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0: Classic Rock 100.9, The Eagle, Nirvana, and In Bloom. I'm Doug Dillon, and there's some theater in Bloom at Princeton Senior High School Theater Department at the Little Theater. That's going to be on Friday, May 15th at 6 p.m., two back-to-back one-act plays, and they ask you to enter through the back near the band hallway at the back of the school there. $5 for adults, $2 for students. That is a community reminder from 100.9, The Eagle. Joan Jett up next.
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0: 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I'm Doug Dillon. ZZ Top getting ready for a big concert in Huntington, West Virginia. That is going to be on May 23rd. 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
11: Mostly cloudy skies. It'll be a cool and crisp day. Our high will be right around the mid-50s with northwesterly winds 50 to 25 miles per hour. Later on tonight, partly cloudy, and overnight low will drop down into the low 40s. Sunny skies on Friday. Our high on Friday will be into the upper 60s. Saturday, we'll see a chance of showers, a few scattered storms. Our high on Saturday, approaching 80. Sunday, lots of sunshine, low 80s. And then Monday, plenty of sun. A high will be near 85. I'm meteorologist Emily Russell from the Cole Chevy Body Shop Weather Center.
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0: There's some lead for your head. Led Zeppelin, Jamaica. I'm Doug Dillon, Classic Rock, 100.9 The Eagle. And check this out, Cool Cruisin' Nights is back. We're going to kick off the season Saturday evening in downtown Princeton, so come hang out with us as we cruise the hottest strip in West Virginia, Mercer Street, downtown Princeton. Shine up that ride and join us Saturday night for Cool Cruisin' Nights. We got AC/DC kicking off a free flight for you next on The Eagle.
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I'm Doug Dillon. Glad to be with you on your Thursday. Oh, we got one more day because we are definitely working for that weekend. It's a free flight with Loverboy on The Eagle.

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0: 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Fleetwood Mac, I'm Doug Dillon. And Jeeping at the Creek coming up. 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
8: Low pressure is up over the Great Lakes, and that's pushing a little cloud cover over Appalachia today. We'll be in the low to mid-50s, and it looks like we will stay cloudy and a little bit windy. Overnight, clearing up and chilly. We'll drop to about 40 on the low. We'll get sunshine on Friday, and it will be a lot warmer, upper 60s for the afternoon high. It'll be sunny on Saturday. Our temperatures go up a little bit, upper 70s, and then nice on Sunday. I'm meteorologist Steve Hamilton from the Cole Chevy Body Shop Weather Center.
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0: 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They're going to be in Charlotte, North Carolina with the band Chicago on Saturday, July 18th. 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
15: Eagle Eye Weather.
16: Low pressure is up over the Great Lakes, and that's pushing a little cloud cover over Appalachia today. We'll be in the low to mid-50s, and it looks like we will stay cloudy and a little bit windy Overnight clearing up and chilly. We'll drop to about 40 on the low. We'll get sunshine on Friday and it will be a lot warmer. Upper 60s for the afternoon high. It'll be sunny on Saturday. Our temperatures go up a little bit. Upper 70s and then nice on Sunday. I'm meteorologist Steve Hamilton from the Cole Chevy Body Shop Weather Center.
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0: 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I'm Doug Dillon. I'm out of here. Have a great rest of your day. But don't change that dial. Ken Dietz on your radio after 3. Queen about to kick off a free flight next on The Eagle.
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0: Rock and Your Workday 38 Special Classic Rock 100.9 The Eagle. Another band out there celebrating 50 years. They've got their 50-year legacy tour, which is kind of a trend this summer. A lot of bands out there doing that type tour, which I think is great. It's 38 Special and Hold On Loosely. Pink Floyd kicking off another free flight for the workday, doing that right after the break. The Eagle.
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0: 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It's Rail Yard Work Whistle time. 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
16: Low pressure is up over the Great Lakes, and that's pushing a little cloud cover over Appalachia today. We'll be in the low to mid-50s, and it looks like we will stay cloudy and a little bit windy. Overnight, clearing up and chilly. We'll drop to about 40 on the low. We'll get sunshine on Friday, and it will be a lot warmer, upper 60s for the afternoon high. It'll be sunny on Saturday. Our temperatures go up a little bit, upper 70s, and then nice on Sunday. I'm meteorologist Steve Hamilton from the Cole Chevy Body Shop Weather Center.
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0: 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Man, it's chilly out there today. Looks like it's going to warm up by the weekend, and that is good news because Cool Cruising Nights is back, kicking off the cruising season officially Saturday afternoon into Saturday evening, downtown Princeton on Mercer Street. Come hang out with us. Cool Cruising Nights and The Eagle doing that old cruising coming up Saturday. Genesis coming up next, The Eagle.
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0: Rocking your Thursday afternoon with Jimi Hendrix, classic rock, 100.9 The Eagle. Hey there, it is Ken Dietz. Hope you're having a great day, staying warm out there. I saw where Marshall, you know, the amps and speakers company, is celebrating 60 years. They've got a Jimi Hendrix limited edition collection of amps and speakers, which is pretty cool. I guess if you got the coin, that would be fun to have, you know, just sitting around, kind of enjoying the legacy of Jimi Hendrix and Marshall amps. Queen on the way, ZZ Top and Don Henley. 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
8: Eagle Eye Weather.
9: Low pressure is up over the Great Lakes, and that's pushing a little cloud cover over Appalachia today. We'll be in the low to mid 50s, and it looks like we will stay cloudy and a little bit windy. Overnight clearing up and chilly. We'll drop to about 40 on the low. We'll get sunshine on Friday, and it will be a lot warmer, upper 60s for the afternoon high. It'll be sunny on Saturday. Our temperatures go up a little bit, upper 70s, and then nice on Sunday. I'm meteorologist Steve Hamilton from the Cole Chevy Body Shop Weather Center.
10: We are back, baby. We are back. Yeah. Classic. We are back. That's we right. are back.
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0: It is Tesla and Signs, Classic Rock, 100.9 The Eagle. Now it's cameras everywhere. Do you see where Trump is over in China? And Brett Baer from Fox News said, I guess the cameraman parked the car illegally for a couple minutes, and a camera caught that and sent him a $40 ticket. So, yeah. Watch your back. There are cameras everywhere and signs as well. Let's wrap up the workday. Get you ready for that drive home. Cheap Trick on the way. It's 100.9 The Eagle, your classic rocker.
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rocking your drive home. Classic Rock 100.9 Eagle. Yeah, we made it through the Thursday workday if you do that traditional 9 to 5 thing. Let's see. Let's do some Tom Petty, American Girl, the Eagle.

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0: Rock and Your Drive Home, the Offspring Classic Rock 100.9 The Eagle. Hope your Thursday's going well. I am Ken Dietz. I think we can all agree maybe a little less Sharon, a little more Ozzy. Jack Osbourne says a biopic about Ozzy and Sharon is coming out in 2028. I'll watch it for sure. REO Speedwagon, The Cars, and Steve Miller. A lot more on the way. It's kind of a chilly afternoon. Grabbing an update on that forecast and jumping into that free flight next. 100.9 The Eagle.
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12: A pressure drifting in from the Midwest, and that'll be covering us for the weekend. Overnight, a few clouds and our low dropping to 40, and then we'll start warming up a little bit on Friday. Upper 60s for the afternoon high. Should be sunny. Just a few clouds on Friday night, and then sunny on Saturday. We get another boost on the daytime highs. We'll be in the upper 70s. Might be a little bit breezy. Sunny on Sunday with mid-80s. I'm meteorologist Steve Hamilton from the Cole Chevy Body Shop Weather Center.
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0: It is REO Speedwagon taking on the run. 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Thursday, May 14th. TV history made 28 years ago today. It seems like it's been longer than that a little bit, but 28 years ago, back in 1998, Seinfeld aired his final episode after 9 years on NBC. Most fans kind of hated that final show. The cast finally reunited on Curb Your Enthusiasm to give the show a true proper send-off, if you remember that. But anyway, it was 28 years ago we said goodbye to Seinfeld, a show that has aged very well, although kind of risque back in the day. Journey on the way, any way you want it, coming up, The Eagle.
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It is Ken Dietz hanging out, doing another free flight with 18 and Life. It is Skid Row on The Eagle.

0: Rocking your Thursday romantics. What I like about you, classic rock 100.9 The Eagle. You're home for Woody and Wilcox. You know, tomorrow, finally, Friday. I don't need to remind you tomorrow is Friday, do I? But I do need to remind you, Woody and Wilcox back on the radio 6 a.m. tomorrow. Check out the Woody and Wilcox show right here. 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
11: All right, pressure drifting in from the Midwest, and that'll be covering us for the weekend. Overnight, a few clouds and our low dropping to 40, and then we'll start warming up a little bit on Friday. Upper 60s for the afternoon high. Should be sunny. Just a few clouds on Friday night, and then sunny on Saturday. We get another boost on the daytime highs. We'll be in the upper 70s. Might be a little bit breezy. Sunny on Sunday with mid-80s. I'm meteorologist Steve Hamilton from the Cole Chevy Body Shop Weather Center.
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0: Rocking some Eddie Money, Take Me Home Tonight, Classic Rock 100.9 The Eagle with Kendi sliding out on a Thursday. Have a good night. Stay warm out there. Hopefully the weather warming up a little bit for us. I do know this for a fact. We got you covered with the best classic rock you will find anywhere. Joe Jarvis. Coming up next, 100.9 The Eagle. 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

title, part of a free flight of rock and roll on your Thursday night with their version of that Roy Orbison classic. It's Van Halen and Pretty Woman on the Eagle.

0: the Eagle, John Mellencamp. Hurts so good. Hope the life's treating you well. Our area is shaken by just a tragic loss today. I'm not sure of names or anything, so I'm not going to release that. But two young individuals who went to Princeton Senior High School passed away today in a tragic car accident this morning on their way to school. And the only thing I want to impart to you is just say that every day is a blessing. Don't take any day for granted, and tell all those that you love them. Let them know. That's all I'm saying. Not trying to be too somber or, you know, melodramatic. I just want to say that, hey, if you love somebody, let them know, because you never know when your time's going to happen. So be thankful for every moment you got with somebody. And we're thankful for your listening. We've got another free flight coming up with Poison, the Stones, and more. It's the Eagle.
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13: High pressure drifting in from the Midwest, and that'll be covering us for the weekend. Overnight, a few clouds and our low dropping to 40, and then we'll start warming up a little bit on Friday. Upper 60s for the afternoon high. Should be sunny. Just a few clouds on Friday night. And then sunny on Saturday. We get another boost on the daytime highs. We'll be in the upper 70s. Might be a little bit breezy. Sunny on Sunday with mid-80s. I'm meteorologist Steve Hamilton from the Cole Chevy Body Shop Weather Center.
14: We are back, baby. We're back. Yeah. Plastic. We are back. That's we right. are back.
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0: I bet it's our heartbreaker. 100.9 Eagle. Joey Jarvis with you on your Thursday evening. I had to think about what day of the week it was, because I'm looking ahead to the weekend. I'm looking ahead to Saturday. Some really cool things happening in our area. First thing going on down at Ramey Tazewell from 11 to 3. It's Topless for Tatas, a Jeep event where they want you to go topless today from 11 to 3. The Duck Duck Jeep Club and Ramey Tazewell putting on to raise funds for breast cancer awareness. They're going to have a show and shine, giving away awards in a lot of categories for Jeeps. There's going to be a food truck there, 50-50 raffle, drawing for a Yeti cooler and Yeti bucket and more. That's Saturday, 11 to 3. And then after that, about 5 o'clock or so is when it gets started. Cool Cruising Nights back on Mercer Street in Princeton. Should be a lot of fun when we cruise the hottest strip in West Virginia on Mercer Street starting about 5 o'clock. So a lot to do this weekend, and hopefully you'll join us. It's the Eagle.
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